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Jack Kerouac.

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0: Flowers rise, blooming with the tree buds, the water warm, flowing steadily against the rocks. The scene changes once more, a familiar scene reborn.
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Jamila, I was a scoundrel. And I advised my wife not to marry me. That's a scoundrel. She deserved better. Some years later, she rescued me out of the doldrums, manure,

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The Dog of Art by Denise Levertov. That dog with daisies for eyes, who flashes forth flame of his very self at every bark, is the Dog of Art. Worked in wool, his blind eyes look inward to caverns and jewels, which they see perfectly, and his voice measures forth the treasure in music, sharp and loud. Sharp and bright, bright, flaming barks, and growling, smoky soft, the Dog of Art turns to the world, the quietness of his eyes.

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This is for all the beautiful Jagabans, brown and bad, sitting pretty in the movie. This one's for you.

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0: Brown and bold, yet rich and deep, stood these eyes, unloved and free. The most beautiful eyes of all with color, so full and pure. But what many know, when they show in light, these eyes are a sight. With various shades are the browns to crave. Romantic and stunning, with the power they hold, is a secret to be told. Do not ever underestimate brown eyes, for they can bring you down to your knees with their strength beneath.
1: 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The show consists of instrumental music. This means there will be no singing. If you are expecting singing, you will be disappointed. However, if you do not expect singing, or have no expectations at all, you will not be disappointed. 100% guaranteed, or your money back. That was a joke, because this show is free. I, the instrumental knight of the turntable, introduce the songs. My descriptions will sometimes be useful, but never correct. This is my process. If you do not listen at the scheduled time, you can find the show on Mixcloud. Unlike you, it will still be there. It does not get tired. It does not leave. Think about that, Buster. This has been a promotional message. You may now return to whatever it is you were doing before this interruption, probably staring at your phone

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What does it mean for a work of art to be in conversation with the space around it? 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

0: Some Western haikus. In my medicine cabinet, the winter fly has died of old age. November, how nasal the drunken conductor's call. The moon had a cat's mustache for a second. A big fat flake of snow falling all alone. The summer chair rocking by itself in the blizzard. From Book of Haiku by Jack Kerouac.
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How the rumors do fly in a town this size.

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Nancy Sullivan, Six Kisses, After Rodin's The Kiss. 1. No longer itself, the hand on that bare thigh becomes the woman it touches. The two merge in the hush, their skin sweats through the stone. 2. She brings news to the blood, promises to the mouth. Their ruly hairs combine, for once nothing is wrong. 3. The parts and touching kiss, and imparting touch on what it is, a kiss is. 4. Who speaks? No one. The tongue, ripe as a noun, tastes of poems. 5. The arch of the arm, the foot's arch, every nerve confides in another. The mouth was made for such involvement. This kiss causes them wonder, causes them panic, joy. 6. They are each other.

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Like Any Other Man by Gregory Orr. 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

It all began when they took me from my home and put me on death row. 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I began to warm and chill to objects and their fields. 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

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And anyway, there was no proof. And I'm not afraid to die. And the mercy seat.

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An eye for an eye and a tooth for a tooth, and anyway I told the truth, but I'm afraid I told

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Now the last cloud drains away. We sit together, the mountain and me, until only the mountain remains.

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1: Right, here we are, ready to go all again. We got another little tune here that we think you might like. We hope so. We like this one an awful lot. I had the pleasure of writing this one, too. Number and title, There'll Be No Teardrops Tonight.

Hi, this is Shine from TeenWorks, and my poem is called Hope by Emily Dixon. Hope is the thing with feathers that perches in the soul and sings the tune without the words and never stops at all.

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He walked up to where I stood on the street, said, "Pardon me, mister, now don't get me wrong, I don't want your money, though heaven knows I could use it. But you see, this is my home. You see the other bar down the street? That's my home too. I noticed you were staring at me a while ago. You recognized me, didn't you?" 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You was one time a real famous singing star, one of my favorites." He said, "Well, I guess you heard they took my babies away from me." I said, "Yeah, Joe, I read about it in the papers." Then he turned his head away and I saw the tears fall into place. And he turned to me and he said, "You know, mister, this is the only place in the world that I'm not ashamed to show my face. But I'm gonna quit. Yes, sir, I'm gonna quit. And I'm gonna shave and comb my hair and I'm gonna get me a clean white shirt. 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When she answers, I'm gonna stand up real proud and tall. Then I'm gonna get down on my knees and I'll say, 'Sweetheart, if you'll take me back, I'll spend the rest of my life making it up to you for what I've done. I'm so ashamed of myself, this I want you to know.' Then I'm gonna take my two little babies and I'm gonna hold them so close to me, I ain't gonna ever let them go. I guess I should have told you.

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0: Music, take me to another world. 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I march to the beat of my own drum, and I dance to the sound of people chewing gum. Don't hate, let me be great. I enjoy the sound of my guitar. 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
2: 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We're so glad you're spending part of your day with us, enjoying this upbeat instrumental soundtrack for living in the Circle City, or wherever you are in the world.

Hey everyone, this is Diedrich from Teenworks, and today I'll be reading Won't You Celebrate With Me by Lucille Clifton. Won't you celebrate with me what I have shaped into a kind of life? I had no model. Born in Babylon, both non-white and woman, what did I see to be except myself? I made it up. Here on this bridge between starshine and clay, my one hand holding tight, my other hand. Come celebrate with me that every day something has tried to kill me and has failed.

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While looking for the light, you may suddenly be devoured by the darkness and find the true light. Jack Kerouac.

And now, three haiku by Matsuo Basho, who lived in Japan from 1644 to 1694. The spring we don't see on the back of a hand mirror, a plum tree in flower. Taking a nap, feet planted against a cool wall. First winter rain, even the monkey seems to want a raincoat.

0: What's up, guys? This is Scotty Apex. You're now tuned in to 99.1 WQRTLP Indianapolis. Have a great day.
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That's right, we have chickens outside of our shop. So take a break from your computer screen and come say hi to our feathered friends. And while you're at it, explore our galleries of local art and get a dose of inspiration. So come on to Normal Coffee and let the chickens outside put a smile on your face. We are open Wednesday through Friday, 9 a.m. to 6 p.m., and Saturday and Sunday, 9 a.m. to 3 p.m.

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0: Eating Poetry, Mark Strand. 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I have been eating poetry. The librarian does not believe what she sees. 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The poems are gone. The light is dim. 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

0: Bears by Adrian Rich. Wonderful bears that walked my room all night, where have you gone? Your sleek and fairy fur, your eyes veiled in imperious light. 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Where are you now? Upon what track? Mutter your muffled paws that used to tread so softly, surely up the creakless stair while I lay listening in bed. 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My bears, who keeps you now in pride and fear?
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